0: Hello, mate. Yeah, not bad, you. Yeah, how'd you get on with that salt the other night? Oh, she was lovely, mate. Nah, just going down Jono's for a game of sticks and balls. You coming down? There you go, mate.
1: Go on.
0: Yeah, mate.
2: Oi, oi!
0: Yeah. I know, she was lovely, wouldn't she? Okay, so I'm right. Boy, have a look. There's loads of Jack and Danny in here, mate. You want to get yourself down. All right, son. I'll see you soon. Ta-da.

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1: If I know one thing that's true, it ain't what you say, it's what you do. And you don't say much, yeah, that's true.

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The big boss dog, yeah, I had to do that. I keep a blue flag hanging out my backside, but only on the left side. Yeah, that's the crip side. Ain't no other way to play the game the way I play. I cut so much you thought I was a DJ. Two, yippee, one, yep, three. S-C-N-double-O-P-D-O-double-G. I can't fake it, just break it. And when I take it, see, I specialize in making all the girls get naked. So

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1: Sure, you know, you look kind of familiar.
0: Yeah, you do too. But I just wanted to know, do you know somebody named?
1: You know his name.